0: hat Franken verdient.
1: I always seem to be saying goodbye and rolling through the mountains like a train.

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I'm 5 years old, my dad's a giant sitting beside me, and the engine rattles my bum like berserk.

0: that the first atomic bomb was dropped on Hiroshima, a military base. We won the race of discovery against the Germans. We have used it in order to shorten the agony of war, in order to save the lives of thousands and thousands of young Americans. We shall continue to use it until we completely destroy Japan's power to make war.
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Called your bluff, better cite the source. 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

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Der etwas andere Sound. That's a bad decision. It's not worth a mention.

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Neu, frisch, anders. Stand up, look around, smile like you've already made it.

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1: 27, life is Armageddon. I've got clinical depression, cause my mind's an imp.

I could turn back time just a little, staying awake by your side in the middle of the night on the hospital floor. If I could take back these words through the uncertain blurred and everything that hurt, should've done this for you. Sure you.